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Look at that mama, she got it sticking in the cameraman. 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And he's up there. What's that? Hawaiian noises. He's banging on the bongos like a chimpanzee. Oh, that

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2: To celebrate America's 250th, here's a South Philadelphia story most people have never heard. 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The British sent 2,000 troops and a full naval fleet to destroy them. For 6 weeks, outnumbered 5-1, those soldiers held on under the heaviest bombardment of the entire Revolutionary War. 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
2: To celebrate America's 250th, here's a South Philadelphia story most people have never heard. In the fall of 1777, 400 American soldiers dug in at a small fort on the Delaware River called Fort Mifflin. The British sent 2,000 troops and a full naval fleet to destroy them. For 6 weeks, outnumbered 5-1, those soldiers held on under the heaviest bombardment of the entire Revolutionary War. Without them, Washington never reaches Valley Forge. Historians called it the fort that saved America. 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

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Great! Just take the Passyunk exit. You'll see the Acme on your right, then take it about six traffic lights and make a left. Can't miss it. 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

0: Good morning. 6:11. It is Thursday. Tomorrow is Friday, July 9th. And today and tomorrow are going to be a little bit steamy. It's going to be more humid and a chance of thunderstorms for both days, today and tomorrow. They do think that it's going to be kind of mostly cloudy for the rest of today until about the afternoon, the evening. That's when we'll see the storms move in. It's a high of 84 for today, 90 for tomorrow. But the storms this evening, they do say a chance of flash flooding, some heavy winds, and we've seen a lot of that lately, so we know what we're in for. But a reminder to not drive through flooded roads. Officials are warning that most flood deaths occur in vehicles. And remember that when you hear thunder, you are close enough to be struck by lightning. There are a couple of different stories in the news this morning that involve lightning cases. One was an 8-year-old girl from Illinois. She died this past Friday after being struck by lightning in her backyard. They said that they heard the thunder, they heard a storm like way off in the distance, and you know, she was told to get off her swing set, and she was getting off the swings and was struck. So just a reminder that if you do have any, you know, even an idea that a storm's coming, usually you see the wind coming in too, just get to somewhere safe. There is another just bizarre story. This is just, you know, one in, you know, who knows what the odds are for this, but a boy in Texas, 13 years old, he was struck by lightning, and he was in his bedroom, in his house, playing video games. And they think that the lightning struck the house and somehow it traveled through the wires in the home. And then he was sitting at a desk playing these video games, and there was like a metal part of the desk that kind of like went right to him, and he's going to be fine. But just a very bizarre story. Now, in that case, I don't know what the risk there is inside. I don't know where else we would go, but just a weird story, another lightning story. So I don't know. Find a safe spot if you do see those storms tonight. And we do have storms expected tomorrow. But then for the weekend, it's going to really be a nice weekend. High right around like mid-80s, 85, 86 degrees. They said that Saturday we might see a little bit of rain left over in the morning, but then it should clear out for the bulk of Saturday and for all of Sunday, looking really, really nice. And then into next week, we're going to really warm up again. It's going to be a really nice day for Monday, a little bit warmer on Tuesday, and then by, like Tuesday, Wednesday, Thursday, it's going to be into the 90s and into the upper 90s by this time next week. Warming up yet again. It has been a summer already. Let's see. On the show, we're going to do another pair of tickets to The Notebook, the musical. This is going to be in the 8 o'clock hour. Your chance to win tickets to see it on July 21st at the Academy of Music. A really great love story, and everybody loves the book, everybody loves the movie, and now there's a musical too, the Broadway musical, coming to Philadelphia in just a little over a week. And then train tickets. This is for July 26th at Freedom Mortgage Pavilion. We've got a pair of tickets to the Drops of Jupiter 25 Years in the Atmosphere tour. We're going to do that during our commercial-free hour, which kicks off at 7:20. And a reminder that that show and so many other shows at Freedom Mortgage Pavilion right now, they do have that deal. It's 4-pack of lawn tickets for $99 at Live Nation's website, their Summer of Live promotion. I'm not sure how long that will go on, but for now, you can still get that deal. 4 lawn tickets for $99 for the train show, and also the Motley Crue and Tesla and Extreme show. That one is July 27th, our big gig with WMGK. What else? Foreigner and Lynyrd Skynyrd on August 20th. There are a bunch of great shows a part of that promotion. Coming up next, a long music block. We're going to kick it off with Shania Twain. We've got Queen on the way and lots more. And we did hear that Bonnie Tyler has passed away. We learned this early this morning. I didn't know she had had some health problems recently, but we will be paying tribute to her later on this morning as well.
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0: 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And we'll start with if West Mount Airy, Lincoln Drive, both directions closed between Morris Street and Johnson Street. That is because of a downed tree this morning. Also on Manor Avenue in Downingtown, between Pennsylvania Avenue and Campbell Drive, that has an accident just causing some slowing, but it's right at Stewart Avenue in that case. And then also some slowing on 76 eastbound, right east of 476, which is exit 331. In that case, it's an accident and the shoulder is blocked. And 95 southbound, a little bit of slowing right around, looks like the Betsy Ross Bridge. And then also Cottman Avenue, like just exit 30 through to like exit 26. It's slowing down, but for the most part, it is moving this morning. Not bad overall. 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

0: 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Good morning. It is 6:41. It's Thursday, July 9th, and tomorrow is Friday. Here we are. A cloudy day overall. We will see some storms, some possibly, you know, damaging winds, heavy rains, chance of flash flooding, but they think that'll be later afternoon, maybe into the evening before we see that. So for the most part, just a cloudy day today until the evening. Then it kind of gets rough, but a steamy day for sure. Lots of humidity and staying that way tomorrow. The risk of storms, the same for tomorrow, and also a pretty humid day tomorrow, and tomorrow's even warmer than over the weekend. Really nice. It's mid-80s, and we're going to start off Saturday, maybe a little bit of wet weather, but then after that, it should clear up for Saturday afternoon into the evening, and Sunday looking really nice, too. And next week, it is going to be warming up. It looks like Monday, a pretty nice day. Tuesday, we head into the 90s and stay in there. And by this time next week, a high of 96, a little bit of a heat wave in store for us next week. In our sports here, we'll start with the Phils. They had another rough night. They lost 11-5 to the Cincinnati Reds last night away. They've got one more game with them tonight at 7:10. The series is tied. And then they'll start an away series with the Detroit Tigers tomorrow night at 6:40. I think it's weird that they have away games scheduled while the All-Star Week is happening here at home. I feel like whoever's hosting, they should have a couple of days off to enjoy all of it. But yeah, All-Star Week starts tomorrow. And the FIFA World Cup today starts the quarterfinals. 4 o'clock, there's a game with France versus Morocco. And you can watch at the FIFA Fan Festival. And then tomorrow is Spain versus Belgium. That game's at 3 o'clock. And then on Saturday, there's two games. Saturday's 5 o'clock game is between Norway and England. That's going to be a good game. And Argentina and Switzerland are going to play on Saturday night at 9 o'clock. And then the semifinals will be Tuesday and Wednesday, both games at 3 o'clock. Third place game will be next Saturday at 5 o'clock. And then the final game is happening next Sunday, July 19th, 3 o'clock. And the halftime show just got even bigger. They added another star performer for the World Cup final halftime show. Now, this is an 11-minute performance, 11 minutes. And now it includes Justin Bieber, just joined the lineup. And it already had Madonna, Shakira, and the K-pop band BTS. So FIFA regulations, they allow the halftime break to not exceed 15 minutes. Like, it has to be 15 minutes or less. And that includes setup and takedown. So an 11-minute performance that now has Justin Bieber, Madonna, Shakira, and BTS. But it's for a good cause. It supports FIFA's Global Citizen Education Fund. They're hoping to raise $100 million for kids worldwide. It's curated by Chris Martin from Coldplay. There's going to be a chorus involved. There's Burna Boy. That artist is going to perform, as well as Venezuelan classical conductor Gustavo Dudamel has been added as well. And actually, he was just announced he's doing a benefit show in August, and it's with the Los Angeles Philharmonic at the Hollywood Bowl. That's going to be August 23rd, a concert for Venezuela, aiding communities that were affected by those recent earthquakes in Venezuela. So yeah, he'll be a part of this and for this cause, and then doing that show, a concert for Venezuela, on August 23rd. And we talked about the Emmy nominations a little bit yesterday. They were just coming out as we were talking, so we'll go over those in entertainment news later on. But since it's sports, Bad Bunny was just nominated for his first Emmy for his Super Bowl halftime show this past year. So he was nominated for Outstanding Variety Special, and that halftime show was nominated for a whole bunch of stuff, for Outstanding Choreography, for Directing, Hairstyling, Production Design, Lighting, Music Direction, Technical Direction and Camera Work, and Sound Mixing. So plenty of chances for the halftime show to win an Emmy this year. That's coming up in September. All right, coming up, we'll do our food news. We'll also do our celebrity birthdays for today, July 9th. We'll see who has a birthday today, our fake holidays and more. Then we kick off commercial free. In there, we've got train tickets to give away. That's for the show July 26th. And then a pair of tickets to The Notebook, the musical, later this morning.
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0: 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We will start with Lincoln Drive, still closed because of a downed tree, both directions between Morris Street and Johnson Street. 95 southbound backed up between Cottman Avenue and the Betsy Ross Bridge. Armango Avenue exit, 76 westbound starting to back up between the Boulevard and Belmont. Eastbound looking pretty good, slows right around the Conshohocken curve to Belmont and around 476 to Conshohocken. And then the Vine Street Expressway on the westbound side starting to slow it a little bit. The eastbound side looking all right. And in Downingtown, Manor Avenue westbound between the Pennsylvania Avenue and Campbell Drive. An accident at Stewart Avenue causing some slowing there. And slow traffic 42 northbound between exit 12A, Route 41, and Route 55. 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Coming up, we'll do our celebrity birthdays for today. There are so many celebrity birthdays today. Sometimes it's like trying to find one, and there are a bunch, and a bunch of musical birthdays. So we can almost play the whole commercial-free hour of artists that have a birthday today, and some fun stuff in there, too. We'll also do our food news, fake holidays, and more. 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

0: 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Shadows of the Night. 95.7 Ben FM. Good morning. It is Thursday, July 9th. It is 7:13. Hope you're doing well. Close to Friday here. And today and tomorrow, pretty steamy days and a chance of thunderstorms both days. I think today it's going to be mostly cloudy, but a chance of those storms rolling in later this evening, like afternoon into the evening, that we'll see those. But some drenching rain expected as a possibility. Also some heavier winds a part of that, too. Just be aware that's expected. And then lots in our celebrity birthdays. We'll start the celebrity birthdays just because it's going to take us a while. We've got a lot of musical birthdays, too, that we can play in our commercial-free hour coming up next. Let's do our fake holidays first, because there are not many of those. Today is National Sugar Cookie Day. Good excuse to make some of those. Also, National Fashion Day. So don't phone it in like you usually do. Get dressed up today, and let's start these celebrity birthdays. Author Dean Koontz turns 81 today. Chris Cooper is 75. I always think of him for American Beauty, but he won the Academy Award and the Golden Globe Award for Best Supporting Actor in Adaptation. Kevin O'Leary from Shark Tank, businessman, is 72. Also turning 72, Debbie Sledge of Sister Sledge. So we'll play Sister Sledge coming up in the commercial-free hour. It's Tom Hanks' birthday. He is 70 today. He is in so many movies. I was trying to think of, like, which ones to mention. He's in everything. Big, Splash, Sleepless in Seattle. Philadelphia is so, so good. He won the Academy Award for that. Forrest Gump, of course, and won for that, too. Apollo 13, Toy Story, That Thing You Do, Saving Private Ryan, You've Got Mail, Castaway, The Da Vinci Code, so many more. There was, like, that airport one. I can't think of the name of that one. A League of Their Own he was in. Like, just so many quotable movies, too. I think I know so many quotes by that guy. Also, Mark Almond of Soft Cell is 69. We could do Soft Cell coming up. Kelly McGillis is also turning 69. She was Top Gun, of course, and she used to live locally. She actually lived out in Moton, Pennsylvania. And when I lived in Reading, I went to this old mechanic, and I went there for years just because of the people. There were all these old men that would just sit there all day, every day, reading the paper at this mechanic, and they were just talking. They were really funny because Kelly McGillis, I guess she took her car there, and they just loved that fact. And they had like a bit of a shrine to her set up at this mechanic. And so they would have her photo hanging up. And if you even got near it, or even just, you know, looked in their direction, they'd tell you all about her and how nice she is and how she brings her car there. And apparently she was a very nice person, or is a very nice person. She moved from there and then moved to like Collingswood for a little while, but now she lives in North Carolina. But yeah, Kelly McGillis used to live here locally. Also, Jim Kerr of Simple Minds is turning 67 today. We could do Simple Minds coming up in the commercial-free hour. Courtney Love turned 62. Actually, BBC Music, they did this list of the best rock front women recently, and they listed her fourth overall, which I thought was a little bit of a stretch. They had Stevie Nicks as number one, Patti Smith number two, Christine McVie as third, Courtney Love fourth, Janis Joplin was five. There was the top five, but, you know, Debbie Harry, Ann Wilson, Joan Jett, Shirley Manson, like so many women they put after Courtney Love, and I don't know, I would have done it the other way around. Also, Scott Grimes from ER and Party of Five turning 55 today. It is Isaac Brock's birthday from Modest Mouse. See if we can find some Modest Mouse here on BetFM. He's turning 51. Also turning 51, Jack White from the White Stripes. He is turning 51, and we could do White Stripes coming up as well. From Hoobastank, Dan Estrin is 50. I know we have some Hoobastank. We will do that. Fred Savage, also turning 50 years old, from The Wonder Years and The Princess Bride. I love the movie The Wizard. I watched that so many times as a kid. Yeah, lots and lots of birthdays today. For our food news today, we are seeing a lot of previews for the All-Star Game, the food at the ballpark this week. And All-Star Week starts tomorrow. But the biggest news really is that the Schmitter is back. They're bringing that back to Citizens Bank Park. And I think for the rest of the season, it's going to be back. It was created at McNally's Tavern in Chestnut Hill. It's like roast beef, salami, onions, cheese, tomatoes, served on a round Kaiser roll. It's pretty unique, but that is back. The Schmitter is now available, or as of, I guess, tomorrow. Betsy's Banana Ice Cream Sundae. This was the vote for the fans. So this was the first ever MLB fan culinary vote. So they gave some choices, and this is the one that won. So the Betsy's Banana Ice Cream Sundae is banana pudding and vanilla soft serve. It's topped with crushed vanilla wafers. There's peanut brittle, hot fudge, strawberry sauce, toasted marshmallow, red, white, and blue sprinkles. Also very unique. And that's going to be in the All-Star souvenir cap if you want to get the Betsy's Banana Ice Cream Sundae. The rally cap is a part of it, too. That's traveler whiskey, lemonade, and iced tea served in a collectible souvenir cup. if you're 21 and older, but just about anything you could want to eat at a ball game. They've got lobster rolls and so much more available. And plus, they've got exclusive merch that's available, and All-Star Week, again, kicks off tomorrow. A study published in Frontiers in Physiology is in the news. This is a study, and I don't know why they did this study, but about exercise and smelling chocolate and the effects of that during and after a workout. So apparently, if you smell chocolate, especially dark chocolate, before and during resistance exercise, it can significantly boost your workout volume without increasing like how much you feel that it's hard, the perceived difficulty of your workout. They tested these like kind of, I don't know, trained men in a fasted state. And then before and between sets of leg extensions, leg day, they sniffed one of three scents, either dark chocolate, milk chocolate, or water. And they found that, especially with the dark chocolate, it helped with more reps, and they didn't feel like they were working any harder or exerting more strain. I don't know. Give it a try. But I feel like then you want to eat the chocolate, and maybe, I don't know, that's not a good cause. Cow Appreciation Day is coming up at Chick-fil-A. That's going to be on Tuesday, July 14th. So I'm telling you now, so if you have to get your cow costume together, if you dress like a cow and you go to Chick-fil-A on Tuesday from 7 a.m. to 7 p.m., you can get one free complimentary entree. So for breakfast, you can get a chicken biscuit or a 4-count of chicken minis. For lunch or dinner, you can get a spicy or original Chick-fil-A chicken sandwich, an 8-count grilled nuggets, or a 3-count chicken strips. So that's dine-in, carry-out, drive-through, and they say you don't have to have a full cow costume. You can just wear like a spotted shirt, cow ears. You could get creative. You could just write the spots on your shirt, whatever you got to do. Pretty much they're going to give it to you if you put in any effort at all, but go to your participating Chick-fil-A for that one. And there you go. That's your food news coming up next, commercial free. And in there, we're going to give away the tickets to Train. That's for July 26th at Freedom Mortgage Pavilion. And then in the 8 o'clock hour, we've got a pair of tickets to the Notebook musical on July 21st. That one at the Academy of Music. Stick around.
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2: All right, let's take a look at traffic this morning. This morning, I have so many tabs open that I lost my traffic. Okay. 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Staples, that was easy. We'll start with Lincoln Drive, still closed because of that downed tree between Morris Street and Johnson Street. 76 westbound backs up in a couple of spots between the parkway, between the Boulevard and Belmont, and between Bear and South Street. And then the eastbound side, looking pretty clear for the most part, slowing right around the Conshohocken curve to Belmont and 202, 422 to Gulf Mills. Other than that, eastbound looking great. And then on, let's see, the Vine Street Expressway westbound, it's jammed pretty much the length of the Vine Street Expressway westbound, but on the eastbound side, that's looking clear. And 476 northbound starting to back up between 95 and McDade Boulevard. There are ramp restrictions on 95 southbound, the off-ramp to Street Road. It's partially blocked by a crash. It's getting by. Just be really cautious as you get by there. This traffic report is brought to you by Adventure Aquarium. The all-new spotted eagle rays are now at Adventure Aquarium. Come see them dip, swim, and fly as a team. Tickets at AdventureAquarium.com. They've got a new rays and sharks exhibit, too, all summer. It starts, I think, July 13th and goes through August 16th. And they've got, like, a feeding experience for sharks and a lot of cool stuff, especially if you've got a shark lover in your family. All right, we're kicking off commercial-free, and in here again, we'll have the train tickets and then later on, The Notebook, the musical, to give away before 9 a.m. Our commercial-free music is brought to you by Morgan & Morgan. There's only one Morgan & Morgan. And we're going to start with Bonnie Tyler, and for a very sad reason, she has passed away. We learned this morning she died at 75 years old. We'll do a tribute to her coming up in our entertainment and celebrity news. And I thought we'd start commercial-free with Holding Out for a Hero. 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

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It is Thursday, July 9th. Tomorrow is Friday. We've got your chance to win tickets to Train coming up. In just a couple minutes, we'll do another Train song for you. 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

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We have been celebrating our tickets to Train July 26th by playing Train songs all week long to give away those tickets. We've got another Train song for you tomorrow. 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But let's give away the Train Drops of Jupiter 25 Years in the Atmosphere Tour tickets July 26th, Freedom Mortgage Pavilion. 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

Sister Sledge, we are family. 95.7 BetFM. I just watched The Birdcage, and that one's so great in that. It's Debbie Sledge's birthday from Sister Sledge, turning 72 today. Today is also Jack White's birthday. Here are the White Stripes and Seven Nation Army. Commercial free. Jack White is 51. BetFM.

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I believe it came out 1981, July 8th. We are still celebrating musical birthdays and we're still commercial free. From Simple Minds today is Jim Kerr's birthday, turning 67. 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

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Hoobastank. I'm here often on Ben FM, and that was in honor of Dan Estrin's birthday, turning 50 today. And for Modest Mouse, our final musical birthday, Isaac Brock for Modest Mouse.

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Modest Mouse. It's for Isaac Brock's birthday, turning 51 today. We had a lot of musical birthdays. We did Sister Sledge for Debbie Sledge's birthday, Mark Elman of Soft Cell is 69, Jim Kerr from Simple Minds 67, Isaac Brock from Modest Mouse, Jack White from the White Stripes turns 51 today. We did Hoobastank, Jen Estrin's birthday. He turned 50 today. That was a fun one. All right, let's see here. We've got a number of things trending for July 9th. The weather is going to be back to stormy again. Today's going to be mostly cloudy. And then later this afternoon into the evening hours, that's when we're going to see some storms rolling in. Likely it's a humid day, and that's bringing in some chances of drenching rain, some possibly damaging winds today. And we have the same chance for storms again tomorrow. Tomorrow's going to be even warmer. But then over the weekend, it looks pretty nice for the weekend. Saturday, we might still see a little bit of rain, but then mid-80s both days and sun and clouds for the most part, especially Sunday, looking really very nice. I'm excited. We're having Walter's birthday party outdoors. We're doing a foam party, so it had to be nice weather, and I'm glad this year we won't be melting. Last year was like 102 degrees. Everybody was so hot, and we had these goodie bags with crayons inside, and the crayons melted. It was so hot, so this would be a little nicer. Trending this morning, a study comparing UFO reports from all 50 states and the 100 largest U.S. cities. In Philadelphia, we actually ranked under the national average. The national average is 4.2 reported sightings per 10,000 residents. In Philadelphia, our UFO rate is 1.5 sightings per 10,000 residents. Most reports occur right around 9:30 p.m. You want to start looking for your UFOs. That's called UFO Hour. And if you're hoping to see a UFO, the best chance is coming up in a couple of weeks. Around August 1st is the most common date, between like 9:15 and 9:30 in the evening. And of course, there's always the Kecksburg, PA, the 1965 UFO incident. They have their UFO festival coming up next weekend. Actually, if you go to my page on our website, I've got photos and this big write-up. We went there for a road trip a couple years ago and had a really great time. It is so much fun. They do live music. They have a UFO parade where the whole town comes out, everything UFO and Bigfoot themed as well for some reason. There's a UFO hot dog eating competition. They do what's called a bed race, which is just that. It's like teams of four people and somebody's on a bed and they race the beds. And yeah, it's a really cool little town, and they are celebrating their UFO incident back in 1965. There's a great Unsolved Mysteries episode about that UFO incident too, and I have a link to that up on the same article. Also trending, seasonal affective disorder in the summer. You typically hear of SAD in the winter, but some people actually experience a similar mood disorder in the summer. So summer SAD is a recurring mood disorder. It's triggered by warmer weather, longer days, and just like

0: like sat on. This one is a little bit more of insomnia, a little bit more having to do with the heat and the humidity that, you know, you're just physically drained, and that can help you to be a little bit more depressed. It causes dehydration, just more fatigue and irritability. Also, just the disrupted routines of the summer, you know, childcare changes, vacations, things like that can cause people a lot of anxiety if they're used to schedule and structure. Social pressures just to be, you know, more active, and, you know, a little bit of FOMO stuff with lots going on in the summer, and body image having to do with it as well, having to shed those winter layers, you know, wear less with summer clothes and a little bit more self-conscious, and people avoiding social outings for that reason, possibly increasing their depression in that way. Never thought of it that way. Also trending for summer, catnip oil, an alternative to DEET. This is interesting, a non-toxic natural insect repellent. It can be just as effective as DEET. Research shows that lotions with a 6% concentration of catnip oil, they can perform just as well as commercial repellents that contain 15% DEET. In fact, the active compound in catnip oil can be a spatial repellent up to 10 times better at repelling mosquitoes in the air. The only thing, though, is that catnip oil, it doesn't last as long on your skin. So if you use that, you would have where DEET would be like over 8 hours it would last. The catnip oil, you have to reapply more often. It only would last for like 1 to 4 hours. So as long as you're reapplying, though, it would be a non-toxic, generally safe option for human skin. And they say that it also smells much more pleasant than DEET when it's used in lotions and sprays. Also, USA Today, they announced Philadelphia, we are the most walkable city yet again, the fourth straight year. They put us in their 10 best Reader's Choice Awards, and it really is. Philadelphia is a great walking city. You can get just about anywhere, you know, if you have a little bit of time, and if you're a runner, you can sometimes get wherever you want even faster. It almost rivals driving, depending on how fast you are, but you also get some exercise with that too. But Center City, just so compact. It's 26 blocks from the Delaware River to the Schuylkill River, and all of these different neighborhoods really connected, and they've got great walking paths, and especially the Delaware River, it is really, like, it just improves. They have Spruce Street Harbor and all of these great options for you right along the Delaware River, and get wherever you want to go. Nintendo has announced that Mario Kart Tour is going to be discontinuing service. This will be as of the end of September. So if you want to get your gaming in before then, it's going to end September 30th at 2 a.m. There is no offline version currently in the works for Mario Kart Tour. Also trending, this is, I'm not going to really get into this one as much because it just does seem like a tragedy, but there's a family suing a daycare center, and the video is trending of this daycare center, somebody that works at the daycare center throwing their child up into the air, but then dropping them, like did not catch the baby. And the family is suing. And I think the reason they probably are mostly, well, obviously because of the child is experiencing now some issues health-wise and some brain damage possibly. But the daycare center seemed to lie about it when asked about it, you know, said that the baby dropped from like a foot and a half, you know, like a much shorter distance. But when you see in the video that, you know, thrown very high up in the air and then fell, but it is an accident. I'm sure it was not intended, but just they're suing the daycare center, especially after being lied to when asking about the incident. And then people are pretty outraged over this from Meta, a new AI tool called Muse Image. It can generate pictures using other people's profile pictures without telling them. So this is a part of their text-to-image tools. It can create pictures from just a couple of lines of text. Muse Image is on the Meta AI app, on the web browser, on WhatsApp, and Instagram stories for U.S. users. And the backlash, basically, Meta's laying you can opt out of your image being used with a public account even. But a lot of people are saying, well, the fact that they don't have any explicit permission to do this, that people are just able to create these images using your profile picture, they're saying that this is kind of a recipe for disaster. Somebody said using real users' photos into generated photos without explicit consent is a privacy landmine waiting to detonate. So we'll see what Meta does, if anything. But they say it is optional. You can opt out of this thing, but you're kind of automatically opted in to start. All right, coming up, we've got a long music block. Then we're going to do our entertainment and celebrity news. We've got lots to cover in here, including the death of Bonnie Tyler. We learned this morning she died at 75 years old. She had had some health problems, and we'll play Total Eclipse of the Heart, of course, and we'll talk about that. We also have your Emmy nominations. They were just starting to announce the Emmy nominations when we spoke last yesterday. Lots more in our entertainment and celebrity news. And we'll give away the tickets to The Notebook, the musical, before 9 a.m. as well. Stick around.
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0: 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Let's see. Sorry. All right, we're going to start with Lincoln Drive. Still closed both directions between Harvey Street and Johnson Street. That is because of a downed tree this morning. Wissahickon Avenue is jammed between Rittenhouse Street and West Horton Street. Sorry, I have a weird sun glare. Also, Route 1, Bucks Mercer northbound between Route 1, Brunswick Pike, and Baker's Basin Road starting to jam up. 95 southbound backs up between Cottman and the Vine Street Expressway. 76 eastbound jams the Boulevard through to the Vine. Westbound between the Boulevard and Gladwin and between Passyunk and South Street. The Vine Street Expressway westbound is also starting to back up a little bit between 95 and Broad Street. There's a disabled vehicle in Falls Township. It's Tyburn Road between 13 and Old Bristol Pike at Cedar Lane, causing some slowing. And other than that, things looking pretty clear out there. 476 southbound, there is an accident with the left shoulder blocked just before Ridge Pike exit 18. Starts to slow right around the PA Turnpike. 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Four shows are coming to the Univest Performance Center in Quakertown this month, including Blackstone Cherry on July 10th, tomorrow. 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And that's your traffic. 95.7 BetFM will do our entertainment and celebrity news. We'll play a little bit of Bonnie Tyler coming up just a bit.

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0: Bonnie Tyler in total eclipse of the heart. 95.7 Bet FM. We learned this morning that Bonnie Tyler has passed away. She died at 75 years old, unexpectedly, at a hospital in Portugal. She had been treated for an illness for quite some time now. It was back in, I think, March that we talked about this. March or maybe a little bit later than that. But we had said she had gone into the hospital for emergency intestinal surgery. She was hospitalized and then she had been placed in an induced coma for a period. But then we said that she was improving. They had said that she was expected to make a full recovery. But yeah, just really, really sad. Her team put out a statement saying Bonnie's family and team are heartbroken to announce that Bonnie unexpectedly passed away last night in a hospital in Portugal as a result of the illness that she was being treated for. But yeah, she had 3 Grammy nominations. She back in 2013, she was in the Eurovision Song Contest. She represented Britain in the song contest. She came in 19th that year. I love Eurovision. But just a very nice person, too. I happened to meet her. It was just after the pandemic. We were all still kind of in quarantine. It was 2021. I talked with her. She had an album that she had recorded before the pandemic happened called The Best Is Yet to Come. And she called in from Portugal. And we talked to her while she was in quarantine. And man, she was just really, really very cool. We talked about that literal version of that song, Total Eclipse of the Heart. There's a literal video on the internet that is really popular, and you know, she got a kick out of that. And I don't know, she's just very, very down to earth and sweet. And I tried to find the interview. I could not find the audio from that. I'll have to keep looking. But yeah, she, it's really sad. And so many, you know, Holding Out for a Hero, I could listen to that every single day. Really great song. It's the scene in Footloose where they have the tractors and they're kind of doing the chicken game. And yeah, Bonnie Tyler, unfortunately, has passed away at 75. That song, this is totally off topic, but Total Eclipse of the Heart, I even talked about this with her in my interview. For whatever reason, when I was in school, in like elementary school, you know that DARE program that they had? They did this like sketch where we all had to get up on stage and like you'd hold a sign that said like heroin, and someone else would hold a sign that says alcohol, and then someone else would, and then someone else would weave through all of the different, you know, vices, and you would turn around, and it was this like, I don't know, it was a play about staying away from, I don't know, staying off of drugs. Anyway, I talked to her about that too. Also, the Emmy nominations were yesterday. We went over a few of them as they were coming out yesterday morning. The Pitt ended up leading all nominees. The Pitt on HBO had 25 nominations for this year's Emmy Awards. Hacks was just behind that, and also HBO, 24 of the nominees, and actually led all comedies. And it was the final season of Hacks for that. And I just started watching that show. I was going to watch like one episode, and I watched a whole bunch. I really like it so far. Pluribus came in with 18 nominations. Beef had 16. DTF St. Louis had 13. I don't really like that one. Saturday Night Live and Spider-Noir both had 11 nominations. But HBO Max led all of the platforms and outlets that had 122 overall nominations. It also has 3 shows that are up for both Best Drama and Best Comedy Series for HBO. Let's see what else. The Super Bowl halftime show also nominated, and for quite a few, 9 nominations. And Bad Bunny was nominated for an Emmy as well. And The Late Show with Stephen Colbert, which has just ended, it got 9 nominations this year. Also in our celebrity and entertainment news, Katie Couric in, because she was talking about this recent medical episode she had back on June 27th with amnesia. It's pretty interesting. She had this medical episode in Aspen, Colorado. She lost several hours of memory. She did a hospital visit. She did an MRI. They ruled out a stroke, and they diagnosed her with transient global amnesia. She had attended this festival but lost all memory from about noon until early evening. She even participated in 2 panel discussions and had no, like, she didn't realize it. So she underwent this evaluation, and they gave her this diagnosis. But actually, the good news about that type of amnesia is that it's pretty temporary. It usually goes away within like 24 hours, but just a very weird thing where she couldn't remember what the current year was or who the president was or the names of her own grandchildren. She did know who she was, but really weird. Also, let's see. Oh, we talked about the Emmy nominations. Lady Gaga, she got her 6th Emmy nomination for The Dead Dance, the song that she wrote for Tim Burton's Netflix series. And speaking of Tim Burton, Danny Elfman just announced a tour yesterday. I'm excited about this. The fall tour in support of his upcoming new rock album. It's going to be at the Met, Philadelphia. It'll be on September 16th. And the general on sale for tickets is actually for tomorrow. And they have the pre-sale going on now. My husband and I already bought our tickets for this. The Met Philadelphia, the pre-sale is for City Card members going on now. But the general on sale is tomorrow at 10 a.m. And as far as what he's going to play, it's going to be songs from his upcoming album. Also, songs from his 2021 album, Big Mess. He's going to do Oingo Boingo and selections from his solo catalog. And for the outdoor concerts, you can also get songs from his music and so many different television and movie scores. Unfortunately, that's with an orchestra and a choir and everything. Unfortunately, the indoor concerts are going to be all rock. So the one coming to the Met will be all rock music. But the outdoor shows sound really neat, too, doing a bunch of festival shows on this tour. Also in your entertainment news, available as of tonight, you can watch the new Netflix adaptation of Little House on the Prairie. I'm sure you're all going to be rushing to that. I loved Little House on the Prairie. So that is out as of today. It's already been renewed for season 2. So maybe that's a good sign that it's pretty good. And then also the Peacock series, the 5-Star Weekend. It's got Jennifer Garner. She invites her besties on a trip to Nantucket for a couple of days of girl fun and healing. That Peacock series is out today as well. And there you go. That's what's trending in our entertainment and celebrity news. You might see some celebrities out in Manayunk. They are filming Task Season 2 in Manayunk this week. They've been at a number of different locations. And today, they're filming from 6 a.m. to 1 p.m. in Manayunk on DuPont Street between Smick Street and High Street. I'm going to look out for Mark Ruffalo. Coming up, we are going to give you the tickets to The Notebook, the musical. We're running ever so slightly behind, as Pierre Robert would say. I will give you the keyword for your chance to win that and go to the show on July 21st. Stick around.
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0: 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We've got Lincoln Drive still closed both directions between Harvey Street and Johnson Street. Also, Wissahickon Avenue, both directions jammed between Rittenhouse Street and West Porter Street. Route 1, Bucks Mercer northbound is jammed between Brunswick Pike and Baker's Basin Road. 95 southbound jammed between Cottman Avenue and the Vine Street Expressway. And then 76 eastbound, it's jammed between the Boulevard and the Vine Street Expressway. Westbound, right between the Boulevard and Gladwin. And again, between Vare and South Street. The Vine Street Expressway westbound, a jam up between 95 and Broad Street. Other than that, move along okay. Eastbound looking good. 476 northbound jams McDade to Route 1, the Media Bypass, and an accident with the left shoulder blocked. 476 southbound, just before Ridge Pike, that's exit 18. It's jammed from south of the PA Turnpike in that area. And this, whoops. All right. Hold on 1 second. I'm just going to fix something going on with our system here. I think this is going to mess me up. All right. I think this is going to mess me up, but I'm going to try it. Hang on 1 second. And 1 second.
15: This is
0: the story. There we go. Live radio. Okay. Sorry about that. We are having some difficulties. Okay. Let me give you the keyword to The Notebook. The Notebook, the musical. It is the Broadway musical coming to Philadelphia at the Academy of Music, telling the story of Ali and Noah, both from different worlds. 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And tickets are on sale now at ensembleartsphilly.org. 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The keyword is love this morning. L-O-V-E. Love. All right, kicking off a long music block here with Rick Springfield. It's going to work from here on out. I fixed it. Jesse's Girl on BetFM.

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1: 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Caution! Hepatic denervation is limited by law to clinical investigation in all geographies. The generator and catheter used in the Gemini study for hepatic denervation are not approved for sale or use in the U.S. or any other country.
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